party line. 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Let us take a locomotion. Hurry up, don't waste no time. Gonna miss the party line. Put your body into action. Let us start a chain reaction.

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1: 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Your dreams have now been fulfilled. Let's get up and let's get ill. 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

0: 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Turn the music up. Just turn the music up.
1: 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Let's get up and let's get it up. 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

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So you get what we had here last week, which is the way he wants it. Well, he gets it.

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1: It's a lot. It's a lot. It's a lot. It's a lot. It's a lot. Like.